0: Good morning, this is Saira Mujtaba. The headlines. President Draupadi Murmu urges teachers to embrace technology and adopt innovative teaching methods on Teachers' Day. To confer national awards on 48 school teachers in New Delhi this morning. Prime Minister Narendra Modi to address centenary celebrations of Sri Ram College of Commerce in New Delhi today. Government proposes three-year permissions and tighter safety rules for importing and transporting petroleum in ISO tank containers. External Affairs Minister S. Jaishankar says, India in continuous touch with Ukraine and Russia to help end the conflict. UN votes to adopt new world map reflecting accurate size of Africa. Stage 3 of World Archery Para Series begins at Ahmedabad in Gujarat. And in women's cricket, India to take on arch rivals Pakistan in final Group A clash of T20 Asia Cup in Dubai tonight. And now the news in detail. President Draupadi Murmu has called upon teachers and educators to continually update their knowledge, embrace technology, and adopt innovative teaching methods. In her message on the occasion of Teachers' Day today, the President said that teachers and educators play a vital role in nurturing talent and strengthening character through their guidance and mentorship. She said dedicated and caring teachers can recognize the unique potential of students, inspire them, and encourage them to strive for excellence. President Murmu also urged teachers to promote independent thinking and cultivate a spirit of inquiry among students. Expressing gratitude to all dedicated teachers for their contribution, the President wished that they continue to nurture enlightened generations who will take the nation to greater heights. President Murmu also paid tribute to former President Dr. Sarvepalli Radhakrishnan. She described him as an extraordinary teacher. We have a report.
1: Teachers' Day is observed every year on 5th of September to mark the birth anniversary of former President Dr. Sarvepalli Radhakrishnan, who was a renowned educationist, author and philosopher. The occasion honors the vital role of teachers and educators in nation building. Teachers transform the lives of students, shape generations and strengthen the foundations of the society. On the occasion, President Draupadi Murmu will confer the National Teachers Awards on 48 school teachers in New Delhi. This morning, the 48 selected teachers are from 27 states, 7 union territories, and 6 central government organizations. The President will also present national awards to 21 teachers and faculty members from higher education institutions and polytechnics. Short documentaries showcasing the exemplary work of each awardee will also be screened at the event. Anupam Mishra, Akashwani News, Delhi.
0: Union Education Minister Prahlad Joshi interacted with the recipients of the National Teachers Awards last evening. He said teachers must prepare children to help build a Viksit Bharat by 2047. He said students are the nation's greatest wealth and should be groomed to become well-rounded individuals. Mr. Joshi hosted a dinner in honour of the awardees. Prime Minister Narendra Modi will participate in the centenary celebrations of Sri Ram College of Commerce in New Delhi today. Mr. Modi will also address the gathering on the occasion. Sri Ram College of Commerce, part of the University of Delhi, is one of the country's premier institutions of higher education. Established in 1926 by eminent industrialist and philanthropist Sir Sri Ram, the college has over the past century nurtured generations of scholars, professionals, administrators, entrepreneurs, policymakers, and nation builders. The government has proposed allowing up to three-year permissions for importing and transporting petroleum in ISO tank containers and introducing a 7-working-day deemed approval mechanism for complete applications as part of proposed amendments to the Petroleum Rules 2002. The Ministry of Petroleum and Natural Gas issued a draft notification on Thursday proposing the Petroleum Amendment Rules 2026. The ministry has invited objections and suggestions on the draft, which will be considered after the expiry of 30 days from the date the gazette copies are made available to the public. Under the proposed changes,

0: person would be allowed to import an IOCL tank container filled or intended to be filled with petroleum without obtaining permission from the chief controller or controller. The National Testing Agency NTA has released admit cards for candidates appearing for UGC NET June 2026 in English, Commerce and Sociology on the 9th and 10th of this month. Candidates can download their admit cards from ugcnet.ta.nic.in using their login credentials. This is Akashvani giving you the news.
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0: Welcome back to Morning News. External Affairs Minister S. Jaishankar said India is in continuous touch with both Ukraine and Russia. He said New Delhi is exploring ideas and suggestions that could help mitigate or end the conflict. Dr. Jaishankar made the remarks while addressing a joint press conference with Poland's Deputy Prime Minister and Foreign Minister Radoslaw Sikorski following their talks in Warsaw yesterday.
2: India believes that endless war must give way to an end to war. These are wars without winners. Every additional day means more death, more destruction, more loss to the parties themselves, and more cost to the rest of the world. This concern was voiced publicly by Prime Minister Modi recently. Our efforts must therefore focus on promoting dialogue and diplomacy.
0: Later, Dr. Jaishankar also called on Polish President Karol Nawrocki and discussed the bilateral strategic partnership and exchanged views on the Ukraine conflict and the West Asia situation. The External Affairs Ministry has said three more Indian nationals, including a five-year-old child, have been rescued from the flood-hit Trishuli Bazar area of Nepal, bringing the total count of Indian evacuees to 169. Sharing broader updates on the safety of Indian nationals while briefing media in New Delhi yesterday, MEA spokesperson Randhir Jaiswal said 275 Indian nationals remain missing. He noted that 1,907 Indians have safely crossed over to Nepal from China. Mr. Jaiswal said that the Indian embassy in Kathmandu is facilitating the return of Indian evacuees on the flights back home. The spokesperson said India has supplied around 95 tons of relief material to Nepal since the devastating flash floods hit the country on the 26th of last month. Meanwhile, the death toll from the floods in the Himalayan nation has crossed 1,340 after rescue workers recovered more bodies from the affected areas. Nearly 5,000 persons remain missing as search and rescue operations continue. The UN General Assembly has voted to replace the traditional world map with one that more accurately reflects the size of Africa. The Correct the Map resolution, sponsored by Togo and backed by the African Union members, was passed with the support of 164 nations, including France and the UK. The United States was the only nation to vote against it, while six countries abstained. The UN vote is non-binding, but it will encourage governments and institutions to stop using the traditional Mercator map. The Mercator map, which has been in common use since the 16th century, has come in for criticism as it shows Africa as similar in size to Greenland, even though it is 14 times larger. In an effort to correct this, a team of cartographers in 2018 created an equal area map they called the Equal Earth Projection, which shows the relative sizes of continents more accurately. The flood situation remains critical in 14 districts of Bihar, including the state capital Patna. Several rivers are flowing above the danger mark, while low-lying areas remain inundated. Flooding has affected normal life in several areas. Our correspondent reports that relief and rescue operations are underway in the affected districts and community kitchens are also being run.
3: There has been no improvement in the flood situation in Patna as well as in Aurangabad, Bhagalpur, Jahanabad, Bhojpur, Nalanda, Rohtas, Lakhisarai, Munger, Begusarai, Khagadia and Vaishali. According to the Disaster Management Department, more than 8,50,000 people have been affected by the floods. According to the Animal Husbandry Department, around 70,000 animals have also been affected. For the convenience of the people in the flood-affected area, 700 boats are being operated. According to the Water Resources Department, the water levels of the Ganga and Son rivers are likely to recede somewhat over the next few days. However, in Patna, the rising water level of the Punpun River has affected train operations on the Gaya-Patna rail section. Savita Parikh, Akashvani News, Patna.

0: In Maharashtra, the Dahi Handi festival is being celebrated with great enthusiasm today. The festival is associated with Sri Krishna Janmashtami. On the occasion, young participants known as Govindas form tall human pyramids to reach and break an earthen pot filled with curd, milk or butter suspended high in the air, reenacting the childhood mischief of Lord Krishna. A report.
1: In Mumbai and some neighboring areas, Dahi Handi is a traditional celebration associated with the birth of Lord Krishna. The festival witnesses Govindas forming multi-tiered human pyramids to break earthen pots. In view of possible injuries, the BMC has directed its hospitals to remain fully prepared and provide free treatment to injured Govindas. Meanwhile, the Maharashtra government has announced insurance cover for 1,60,000 Govindas. Benefits ranging from 1 lakh to 10 lakh will be provided in case of hospitalization, permanent total or partial disability. Prarthana, Akashvani News, Mumbai.
0: On to sports now. The World Archery Para Series 2026 begins at Ahmedabad in Gujarat today. The event brings together 105 athletes from 19 countries. It is the first time India is hosting the World Archery Para Series. The third stage of the series is being held at the Sabarmati Riverfront in Ahmedabad and will continue till the 9th of this month. Union Home and Cooperation Minister Amit Shah virtually inaugurated the event last evening. Addressing the gathering, Mr. Shah said India is moving towards becoming a global sporting hub.
2: More than 108 para-athletes from 19 countries are participating at this time. I am going to tell everyone that Ahmedabad, Gujarat and India in the coming days, whether it is a sports related to the Olympics, sports related to the Paralympics or other competitions, is going to become a very big center for all types of sports.
0: In women's cricket, India will take on arch rivals Pakistan in the final Group A clash of T20 Asia Cup at the Dubai International Stadium tonight. The match will begin at 8 p.m. Indian Standard Time. India have already secured a place in the semi-finals after recording a convincing victory over Thailand and Hong Kong in the previous two matches. Last night, host United Arab Emirates defeated Indonesia by 6 wickets at the Dubai International Stadium. The India Meteorological Department has issued an orange alert for heavy to very heavy rainfall in East Rajasthan and West Madhya Pradesh today. Heavy rainfall is also expected over parts of northeastern states, Bihar, Madhya Pradesh, Haryana, Chandigarh, Uttarakhand, Sikkim, Bengal and Uttar Pradesh for the next 2 days. National capital received light to heavy rain in different parts yesterday. The weather department has predicted similar weather conditions today as well. And now, for a look at today's newspapers, it's over to Renu Kataria.
3: Thank you, Saira. GSLV successfully places advanced eye in the sky in orbit, writes the Statesman, while the Tribune headlines, India gets eye in the sky as ISRO launches first imaging satellite into orbit. The Asian Age headlines, Yogi warns against bids to harm India, flays opposition. The Pioneer writes about Manjeet Singh Bedi, who was arrested in Punjab. The headline says, FBI's most wanted fraudster arrested in Punjab. The Indian Express writes, Corps commander set to meet Chinese counterpart in Northeast. The Hindu reports, two rescued from Nepal tunnel after 9 days. The Asian Age carries a beautiful picture of Sri Krishna Janmasthan temple compound in Mathura, all lit up and devotees thronging the temple on Janmashtami. And finally, award for teacher who turned kids into tutors. The Times of India writes about geography teacher Rajesh Bordoloi, who gives his students, mostly first generation tribal learners, a daily assignment that goes beyond textbook teaching methods to teach their mothers to read, make UPI payments, access online banking and navigate digital services. And with that, it's back to you, Saira.
0: Thanks, Renu. And now before we end the bulletin, the headlines once again. President Draupadi Murmu urges teachers to embrace technology and adopt innovative teaching methods on Teachers' Day to confer national awards on 48 school teachers in New Delhi this morning. Prime Minister Modi to address centenary celebrations of Sri Ram College of Commerce in New Delhi today. Government proposes 3-year permissions and tighter safety rules for importing and transporting petroleum in ISO tank containers. External Affairs Minister S. Jaishankar says, India in continuous touch with Ukraine and Russia to help end the conflict. UN votes to adopt new world map reflecting accurate size of Africa. Stage 3 of World Archery Para Series begins at

Ahmedabad in Gujarat. And in women's cricket, India to take on arch rivals Pakistan in final Group A clash of T20 Asia Cup in Dubai tonight. And with that, we end the morning news. Have a great day.

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1: 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And as my colleague Shoaiz Yar Khan mentioned that today we have 48 teachers who excel in their fields and who are building the next generation of India, the leaders of India's tomorrow, who will be guiding us towards Viksit Bharat at 2047. These teachers, as Shoaiz mentioned, come from far and distant places of India, but every one of them carry a success story. And it is indeed a great moment for all these teachers who will be receiving the National Teachers Award from the Honorable Rashtrapati Ji in just a short while from now. What a pride moment it is indeed for them. And yesterday, the Honorable Prime Minister also interacted with the teachers, and he also took feedback from them about how today's children, especially in schools, are performing. And he also told them to pay attention to those students who spend more time on the screen. So screen time has to be reduced, and this has to be channelized towards sports or other skilling activities. And as we know that Teachers' Day is celebrated on the 5th of September, which happens to be the birth anniversary of India's second president, the philosopher president of India, Dr. Sarvepalli Radhakrishnan, who was the president of India from 1962 to 1967. Dr. Radhakrishnan was an academic of repute, a philosopher, and he was also a statesman. Dr. Radhakrishnan was born on the 5th of September 1888 at Tiruthani of North Arcot district in erstwhile Madras Presidency. His family hailed from Sarvepalli village in Nellore district of Andhra Pradesh, and he spent his early years in Tiruthani and Tirupati. Dr. Radhakrishnan was awarded scholarships throughout his academic life and joined the Voorhees College in Vellore for his high school education. And he graduated from the Madras University at the age of 16. Dr. Radhakrishnan studied philosophy, and he wished to study mathematics also. Dr. Sarvepalli Radhakrishnan wrote his bachelor's degree thesis on the ethics of the Vedanta and its metaphysical presuppositions. Dr. Radhakrishnan became president of India. Some of his erstwhile students and friends requested him to allow them to celebrate his birthday. But he replied, instead of celebrating my birthday, it would be my proud privilege if 5th of September is observed as Teachers' Day. Thus, his birthday has since been celebrated

0: and has
1: Manipur University
0: published 400 scientific publications. Dr. P. Lilavati Devi receives her award from the Honorable President for her work on Manipuri dance.
1: Professor Ashutosh Mohan, BHU Varanasi.
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0: From Maharashtra Solapur district, the Government Polytechnic, Dr. Sandeep Narote of the Electronics and Engineering Department received the award from the Honorable President of
1: Dr.
0: India.
1: Dr. Harish A, Government
0: and
1: ITI,
0: Skilling and Entrepreneurship,
1: Kozhikode, Kerala.
0: Harish A of ITI Kerala receives the award from the Honorable President of India.
1: Jack Mohan, Government Industrial Training Institute, Mandi, Himachal Pradesh.
0: He specializes in fitter trade and also is a master trainer, Sri Jagmohan from IIT, Himachal Pradesh.
1: By Uddhav Rao Patil, Government Industrial Training Institute, Dharashiv, Maharashtra. Sandeep Banerjee, Government ITI, Taliganj.
0: Receives the award
1: Patel,
0: from the Honorable
1: Rajesh
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1: Patel, Magan Bhai, Government ITI, Bilimora.
2: Udyamshilta ke kshetra mein ye puraskar pradan kiye ja rahe hain mananiya Rashtrapati Shubham.
1: Hira Lal Sharma, Government Industrial Training Institute, Chomu.
0: And he has worked in the field of refrigeration and his special
1: Archana
0: work is on
1: Rakesh
0: troubleshooting
1: Jadav,
0: for
1: Government
0: ACs.
1: Industrial Training Institute, Adivasi, Shambhakeshwar, Nasik.
0: And she works on fashion design.
1: Rina Gupta, Government Industrial Training Institute, Ujjain.
0: Dr. Gupta's work is on Divyang's digital skilling.
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1: Tulika Kalita, Northeast Skill Center, Guwahati, Assam.
0: She has trained 1,400 workplace readiness workers.
1: Sanjay Kumar,
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0: She works on skilling and empowerment of her students from Sri
1: Kanab Kumar Chaudhary, Central Tool Room and Training Center, Bhubaneswar.
0: Pranav Kumar Chaudhary also specializes on skilling and entrepreneurship. And what a proud moment it is indeed to receive the award from the Honorable President of India. And the Honorable President of India has been escorted to her desk and she is accompanied by the Minister for Education, Sri Prahlad Joshi, and the Ministers of State for Education, Sri Jayant Chaudhary and Sri Sukanta Majumdar, and the Secretaries in the Department of Education, Literacy, School Education and Literacy, and Skill Development and Entrepreneurship, and the Secretary Department of Higher Education.
2: और अब समय आ गया है जब माननीय राष्ट्रपति ये पुरस्कार प्राप्त करने वाले सभी शिक्षकों को संबोधित करेंगी। राष्ट्रपति का संबोधन शिक्षा के क्षेत्र

0: The president stressed that education is the most effective means of realizing the ideal of equality of opportunity enshrined in our constitution. She said the achievement of negligible primary school dropout rate has been made possible through the efforts of teachers.
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0: Chief Justice of India, Justice Surya Kant, today emphasized on the importance of the culture of healthy disagreement and deliberation. As a part of the ongoing BRICS Chief Justices Forum in New Delhi, Justice Surya Kant addressed the delegations from BRICS member states and partner countries. He emphasized the timely and predictable delivery of justice is necessary. Justice Surya Kant reminded how Nalanda University used to be the most eminent educational center where students and researchers from all over the world used to be admitted without any discrimination or barriers. He added that BRICS should also be known as the living Nalanda University. Finance Minister Nirmala Sitharaman has said India is increasingly confident in studying and reclaiming its own heritage from inscriptions and maritime trade to mathematics. Addressing the annual History Prize Award ceremony and the Dr. S. L. Bhairappa Memorial Lecture in New Delhi today, the Finance Minister said decolonization should mean expanding the historical archive, bringing in more languages and giving a wider circle of scholars a voice in interpreting the country's past. She said India is now self-assured and no longer waits for anyone else's permission to study and understand its own heritage. The chairperson of the African Union Commission, Mahmoud Ali Yusuf, has welcomed the United Nations General Assembly resolution that encourages the use of the Equal Earth Cartographic Projection in maps worldwide to replace the Mercator projection widely used so far, which distorts the sizes of continental landmasses. The UN General Assembly has voted to replace the traditional world map with one that reflects the size of Africa more accurately. The Correct the Map resolution, sponsored by Togo and backed by African Union members, passed with the support of 164 nations, including India. Floods continue to affect normal life in several parts of Bihar. The Ganga and several other major rivers are flowing above the danger mark at various places. The administration has intensified relief and rescue operations on a war footing to assist the affected people. In Patna, the water level of the Ganga at Gandhi Ghat, Banka Ghat and Bandarak is flowing above the highest flood level. More than 1,20,000 people have so far been provided meals through community kitchens. The death toll from the devastating flash floods in Nepal has risen to 1,344. Rescue operations are underway in 8 affected districts, while around 5,000 people remain missing. More than 13,000 people have been rescued so far. In Nuwakot district, a 60-year-old woman was rescued alive after being trapped for 10 days under the debris of a 4-story house. She was shifted to hospital for treatment. Nepal has begun using DNA testing to identify victims, as many bodies have been severely damaged or recovered in parts. So far, only 96 bodies have been identified and handed over to their families. In women's cricket, India will take on arch rivals Pakistan in the final Group A clash of T20 Asia Cup at the Dubai International Stadium tonight. The match will begin at 8 p.m. Indian Standard Time. The Melghat and Panch Tiger Reserves in Maharashtra have emerged as India's most successful sites for the reintroduction of captive-bred vultures, recording encouraging survival rates. And with that, we end this news bulletin.